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2: Let me check the PD cat. I don't see an open. Let me just double check. It just says PD on scene. Can you clarify, they have no medics on these, or just the engine is canceled?
0: Engine and medic unit canceled.
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4: 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For code 3 PD eval, going to be responding as a second medic for the victim. Response control 2, code 3.

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1: King 115.
2: King 115. Totally different, Vernal. They're getting a bed together for us.
1: Let's
2: go on, Zane. I'm to copy. I'm trying to mark you for a hospital.
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0: Medic 547, say you are out of mission journal.
1: 547, copy. Top of the hill.
0: 547 covers top of the hill, owner.
1: Thank you.
2: Five two. We're on the off-ramp at Octavia Market, northbound. We don't see anything or anybody flagging us down. Do you have anything further?
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1: 513.
0: We're at 24th and Mission right now looking for this patient. We're not seeing anything. Do you have any further info?
1: I'm sorry, can you repeat that?
0: We're currently at 24th and Mission looking for the patient. We do not see anybody. Do you have any further info?
1: Copy. Patient's a Latin female in all black clothing with green shoes. Other than that, there's no further.
0: Copy. We'll advise. Thank you.
1: No problem.
2: Yes.
1: 112, third and Howard.
3: Third and Howard, heavy.
1: Five 50, copy.

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1: 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Stand down.
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1: 753 Bush Street.
0: Thank you. Flag down the police.

0: 31, you copy. Engine 3 will take 473, Ellis.
1: Copy, thank you. You're welcome.
0: Chris is on the mission.

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1: Jupiter 4, go ahead.
0: You're clear of 1737 Post. We have one person being transferred today. 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

0: 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Clifford Hile sets locked in a vehicle on control to U.S. Park Police's. Also be en route.
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0: Kmart 110, I copy.
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0: 14, go ahead.
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0: 7-4, right in front of me at 53 Bush Street. I don't see any PD.
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1: Copy. Good night.
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1: 108, thanks. 11 Clay.
0: Can you look at the 11 Clay?

0: thanks. Did we clear the line off?
1: Wi-Fi said good night. Thanks for your help.
0: You have a good night as well. Thank you.
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0: 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Just want code 2. Just want a control 3.
1: This is Dean Amber Wellington. Good morning, 16 AMR 118, logging on 11 out of the dog patch. 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

0: 16, Street Crisis 4. 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
1: 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Oakland, Franklin.
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0: 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So you guys are the patient right now.
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1: B68573. We're good for lockout. We're good with
0: 573. Good night and thank you.
1: Thank you.
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is 181 28th Street, crossing Dolores and Church for the building lockout, replacing truck 11. 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

leak in the wall that won't be able to go into reset without the leak being minorly being fixed by the occupants. 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

0: 589, we're currently on scene, okay, we're not seeing anybody so far as matching the description. Be able to do a call back to start if he's still on scene.
1: Was just passing by and just stated that at the bus stop area on the north side of Geary, just west of 6th Avenue. Again, the patient's described as a white male, red hair, and beard wearing all the lip clothing.
2: From 56 Slade, Decon.
1: Slade, Decon, copy.

7217. Location is 260 26th Avenue, crossing Lincoln, California. Units 2, Engine 14, Truck 10, Battalion 7, respond on Control 2, your attack is 7.

0: Yeah, it looks like PD already left, but the person should still be there requesting street crisis.
1: Crisis on cops will look right.
0: I'm looking for a CAD for a description. Unit dispatch, engine 35 on fireboat 3, engine 2, truck 2, battalion 1, location is Pier 45, 220 Jefferson, Crossing Taylor and Jones for reports of smoke in the area of Pier 45 and High Street Pier. Response control 1, your attack is 11.

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1: Beautiful, thank you so much. So 14.
2: 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There's no further services required of us. You can put us on that building alarm with engine 14, battalion 7, and show us around.
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They have a AO2 with PD en route. 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
1: At 260 26th Avenue, system malfunction. 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Bat 7, TAC 7, stairs, all the units in on the roof.
2: Okay. 1, KD2 on scene. We have a Type 2 warehouse on the investigation. Nothing showing.
3: Crash 10-5 was extinguished upon arrival, and just where they are.
2: Okay. Actually, present AOR, please show us in route.
3: Okay. I just want to tell you, I'm 6-3-5-5, may I walk in?

0: 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Have a good evening.
1: 562 copies. Thank you very much. You have a great evening as well.
0: Thank you.
2: Medic 565 or AR Van Ness. Can you please place us out of service at admin heading 249?
0: And well to meet you guys. And the child is 3 to 5 years old, blonde hair, wearing a blue shirt and brown pants.
3: Route 16 is on scene, the MDC's down.
0: Mr. C.

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1: We've circled the location here a couple times with skirt. 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
1: 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Thank you, 6. 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
0: I copy that. And the other medic unit?

0: Patrol to Engine 14, gang are on scene of 824 30th Avenue. Two story residential, nothing shown from the street under investigation.
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1: Oops. We're doing one last perusal here on the way out. We're going to cancel this incident, holding no one.
0: Message received. 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
1: Yes, received. 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
2: Battalion 6, 1043 Duncan Street was set up by Brentford Funded Pot, where you can cancel this whole 26 for further.
1: Copy.
3: Okay. Keep pressing this emergency button.
0: He's great. Short Battalion 7 is okay.
3: Okay, careful.
4: 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I-75, go ahead.
3: Yeah, I can't find a chief. 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
1: Oh, we do have another building alarm at 972 Dolores Street.
0: As received, you can put me on that one.
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0: 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We're going to need a few more for paperwork and decon.
1: Morning, 3-5-5-2. Location is 12-35 41st Avenue between Lincoln and Irving for the code 3 unconscious. 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
4: This is a special call from medic 564, miss 564, your son is Paige and Steiner at the second mic. 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
5: Opposed at this time, negative results on the CGI, we're going to continue monitoring.
0: Five, 6-4, we're responding along the Bay Bridge.
1: Unit dispatch, engine 12, medic 576, location is Walden House, 8151 of Vista Avenue West, between Central and Waller, respond on control 2.
4: I would call 3, where were you responding from?
0: We're coming from the island, we're on the Bay Bridge room.
4: Oh, okay, we'll listen on the phone.
6: PD will remain on scene and the ME has been contacted.
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1: Okay, copy. You're on control to revert back to med control. 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
1: Five 12, we're clear, Mission Bernal.
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0: Need a dispatch engine 41 Medic 575, location is the Fairmont Hotel, 950 Mason Street in the penthouse between California and Sacramento. This is for a code 3 unconscious. Respond on control 1, it's going to be at the wedding.

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1: Yes, dispatch engine 5, medic 550, location is 1449 Fulton, between Valerick and Baker. Look up 3, shortness of breath, respond control 82.
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0: 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Eval, respond on control 3.
1: Two 11 Pink Tower.

0: 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Copy.
1: E16, letter 504, AOR.
0: 504, copy. Medic, unit dispatch, medic 512, location is 1 Avalon Avenue between Mission and London for the code 2, bleeding, respond on control 3.

Unit is suspect 577. The location is Mendel Plaza, 1495 Mendel, between Oakdale and Peru for the code 2 fall. 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
1: Medic 509, you can show us en route. 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
1: You dispatch PD to this incident. Unruly patient.
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1: 566.
0: There's currently a fight between three individuals on 24th and Treat. No weapons at this time.
1: Medic 566, copy. I'll get PD to respond out again.
0: Be advised, there's a large crowd here.
1: Copy.

0: 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Hey, can you put us out, please, on a medical 2499 Folsom? Give me a second, I'll advise on the medic.
1: 2499 Folsom, copy.

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1: AMR-112, stand down, you're being replaced by medic 573. 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

0: message received.
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0: Charles for six.
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0: Our MVP is being a little funny. We're still on scene.
1: Copy. Marky Castro.
2: Yeah.

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0: For the medic unit, respond to our call. Have them come to 24th and Alabama and access from Potrero. They're going to be two blocks coming from above that.

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1: Station 630 Valencia between Clarion and Sycamore for a code 2 PDE. I'll respond on control 3.
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2: 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We're looking for another patient. 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
3: 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I'm going to talk to PD.
0: Copy. Looks like PD is requesting another medic to 24th and Folsom.
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0: 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Special call number 562. 562 location is going to be 24th and Folsom. You're going to be assisting Engine 11 on scene. 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
1: Control 3, this is the 910. We're going to release all units going to 24th and Harrison. You're going to hold Rescue 2 there to release that medic. All other units can go in on their own. Since they're connected to other incidents. 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
1: Right, I'm at 24th and Street with Medic 66 with one victim, and I'm being told there's a second victim at Fulton, which I believe Engine 11 is with at this time.
0: Copy. So two victims total.
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0: wondering if there's, are there any other calls in our area we need to respond to?
1: Yes. The negative, we've got engine 11 out on the 24th and Harrison, 24th and Folsom area for that PD incident.
0: Okay, message received.
1: I'll show you the work.
2: Green Mary 23 copies, hoping you have an issue.
3: 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Medic 546
2: B16. 546.
3: If I can have you move down to 18 now.
2: 18 now.
3: Five seven seven. We're AOR fast patient elopement. We're gonna help out.
0: Aren't you on 24th and Treat? That's where 11 is. That's where 62 is. That's where 66 is. We are at a traumatic call that started 24th and Harrison. It's now at 24th Metal Mouth. We have had no medic show up to our location.

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1: Right.
0: So that would be a third patient. 56 has patient 1, 62 that's patient 2, working on an ambulance for patient 3, with the rescue at 2.
1: Copy. AMR 110 location 24th in Alabama. 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
1: Three.
0: Yeah, RC3, if you can just call up to radio when you have a chance.
1: Yeah, message received.
0: Thank you.
1: And just to recap, we have a total of 3 patients, separate incidents, all stable, 66, 62, handling patient 1 and 2, on the way to rescue 2, with patient number 3. Can you advise which medic unit is assigned to Alabama on 24th?
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0: Thank you, and we'll call off last stop on us in your shift. We're logging off. You have a great night.
1: Sorry, just confirming that was K108.
0: Hey, K108, logging off. Have a good night.
1: Have a good night.

0: Unit dispatch, truck 11, Paramore 114, engine 7, location is 608 Sanchez, between Cross of Cumberland, for the code 3, unconscious, respond on control 3.
1: We're clear on our call, you can put us on that run, cancel truck 11 and the other engine, I'm responding.
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3: Camel 1 set is on scene, is taking over care for patient number 3. I'm just going to check in with everybody else, but all patients are accounted for and have ambulance.

0: Yeah, dispatch engine 3, MIC-558, location is the Tenderloin Station 301 Eddy between Jones and Wagner. Report 3 TD Eval with 1 on control 2.
1: What does the person look like?
2: I have a white male, couple of slim build, 150 pounds, wearing a black hoodie, black pants. He also is wearing a wool blanket, and he's got a couple face tattoos.

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2: Okay, so Medic 66 station is an AMA. They will be going in on their own. More to follow on the other two.

Kansas, that's three crisis two. Location is SF Tunnel, falls along the trail, class 22nd and 23rd. This is to assist medic 589. Patient requesting services in the ambulance bay. This one on control 3.

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1: 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Historic code is 3, medical alarm respond on control 2.
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2: Yeah, dispatch, engine 38, medic 563, location is 2026 California, between Octavia and Laguna. The code 3, shortness of breath, respond on control 2.
1: Truck 1, control 1, are you responding?
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2: King Medic 113, location is Laguna Honda Hospital. 375 Laguna Honda, unit 558, between Plaza and Dewey. 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
0: For calling, saying so whatever truck you want to call.
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0: 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Are we clear to go home?
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0: Copy that. Thank you.

0: 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Thank you.
1: 504, if I can have you stay downtown.
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0: 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If I can add that to the mission, 23NG. We have the mission. Five two, we're clear from St. Mary's. 552, copy.
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0: 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Enter 41, you copy?
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0: We're on scene at 4th and Anza, and we do not see any water in the roadway. Can you have an RP come meet us, please?
1: Master Steve.

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2: Water department advises that this is a piping leak in there, wherever it is going to be repaired.
1: Alright, 31 copies. It's a very, very minor leak. 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You're showing to 31 AOR.
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0: 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Looks like they're going to be sending PD as well.
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0: 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Part PD, units en route. It's the subject's passed out on any, the bound train platform 2.
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0: Investigation.
1: Engine 1, they're already on scene under investigation. 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Message received.
2: We are in the area attempting to locate. I see there was another call. Are you able to have the RP come out and meet us? We're not seeing anybody match the description.
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3: 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It'll be code 26, low, respond control 83, code 2. Occupation will be in the lobby, 562.
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1: Copy. 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
2: 36, copy. Thanks for the attempt. We're going to take a look around. Thank you.
1: 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Five four, control one for status, 554.
3: Hey, 550.
1: 550.
3: 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Can you please show us the bearing of the Davies Code 2? 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
3: 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Responder control A1, this is for 589 post between Mason and Taylor. This is being reported as fire on the third floor, repeating box 1451, location 589 post between Mason and Taylor, units 2, engine 3, engine 41, engine 2, truck 3, truck 2, battalion 1, battalion 2, division 2, rescue 1, and medic 504. Response control A1, TAC channel 11, this is being reported as fire on the third floor. Engine 3, message received, multi-story, corner building.
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Yeah, dispatch truck 16, location 115 Alhambra Street between Mallorca Way and Pier Street. 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
1: 对。
0: Okay, is there anything further?
1: That's a negative. Are you guys done? I'll give them a call back.
0: It would be at 3466 20th Street. 3466 20th.
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2: 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Also a callback.

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0: 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Code 2 for a psych eval, respond on control 2.
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0: MR-122, coming on the board. We are 1-1 in physical 823677. Coming from the dog patch, where would you like us?
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1: 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The VS Pavilion set up our workers. Been reset. You put time for attack 14, sir.
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Good, dispatch, engine 32, AMR 122, location Randall in San Jose for code 3, crash notification for a possible MVA, respond on control 3.

0: And 562, where are you from? 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
0: 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All right. 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
0: Excellent. 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
1: Medic 556, message received. Medic 556, I'm going to have you go to 12th and Gary, please.
0: Copy. Is there anywhere closer to downtown or the mission we have entry?
1: Oh, okay, copy. 556, hold on.
0: We're at Randall in San Jose. We don't see anything. Do you have anything further?
2: 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Nothing further. 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
1: 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Father, thank you for the same process.
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0: 85 Barry, we walked the park area between the buildings. We don't see anything. 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
1: It looks like park ranger is being sent. 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
1: 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They won't be out till another 25 minutes. Did you want me to clear you from the run and tell them it's ETO?
0: When we're walking the promenade, and then we'll call back.
1: Okay, thank you.

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Go to

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0: Unit dispatch, 3 crisis team 3, Flores Tenderloin Station, 301 Eddy between Jones and Radnor, Flores psych eval, on control 2.
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1: 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Can you repeat that?
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Location is Taco Bell at 710 3rd Street across the Townsend and King. Cup 3 seizure respond on control 1.

0: A3 Battalion 6, 124 Turquoise Way, was there no arms present upon arrival? We inspected the residence from the exterior, no hazard noted. 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

0: 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Bye, bye, bye.
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0: you free for the rest?
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0: Pleasure to see you, sir. 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
1: 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Sixteen. 04B16.

0: 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We just finished transporting to the women's place shelter, but they're at capacity and our client wants to go to the hospital now. Can we get a code to the ambulance for transport?
1: My apologies, 13th.

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R116, Swiss Car AMR116, location would be the Wimbley Shelter. That's 211 13th Street. It's going to cost an event, it's not there, it's a mission. It's going to shoot guys 12 on scene. As a code 2 man, sponsor 32.

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1: Is there traffic for 116?
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0: 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If I should give it to the wrong
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Unit dispatch MR 219 at Tenderloin Station 301 Eddie between Johnson Wagner for a small cut to the forehead. Respond on control 2. 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
0: 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Nobody waving us down.
2: Unit dispatch, engine 3, medic 512, 840 post, unit 900, between Leavenworth and High for unconscious patient. 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
1: So we just got a supplement right now advising they're on Harrison Street in the Muni driveway, wearing a orange hoodie, gray sweatpants.

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1: 5-0. We attempted to make contact. Male reporting party subject refused all medical. Became irate. 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

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We're going to be assisting Medic 555 and Engine 48 on scene. 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

0: 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Can you put us on that run on the Baybridge?
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Attention all units and stations, a yellow alert has been struck for Bay Bridge eastbound island to Oakland for the MBA. Again, a yellow alert has been struck for the Bay Bridge eastbound island to Oakland MBA.

0: Okay, stand by for our posting. Unit dispatch, medics 566, location 47 Julian Avenue between 14th and 15th. PD's on scene with a patient that's been pepper sprayed. Respond on control 3, code 2.
1: Does that mean that we are clear as well?
2: Well, let me ask, because in their notes, they said that the subject just wanted to talk to dispatch. They called three times in front of the officers and were abusing the emergency system. They did also note no merit to 5150. Let me double check.

0: Seaman, 552 over, clear for off duty.
1: Is there control 3? It looks like you actually do need to just continue your response because our police said they injured their head and then hung up. Supervisors advising to still send a medic.
2: It sounds like this reporting party is pretty unstable. Is we going to unsafe scene?
1: PD responded and they were okay. The person was just calling 911 in front of the officers.

You may dispatch Engine 1, Medic 573, location Powell Street, Bar 896 Market between 4th Street and Powell for code 3 unconscious, respond on control 1.

0: 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We're going to be going code 2 general trauma.
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Back to us, Steve.

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1: 550, I copy UTL.

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0: machine. We do have PD en route. This is for an assault. The text does read that the suspects are no longer 97 or on scene. However, PD is out for an assault report.
1: Copy.

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1: Bay Bridge, eastbound, 80, east of YVI. Medic 55, code 3 general, medic 56, a general with 1, medic 62, a general with 1, we're going to have 2 refusals. 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
1: Code Battalion 3, cancel the yellow alert on the Bay Bridge eastbound. Again, canceling the yellow alert on the Bay Bridge eastbound. Code Battalion 3.
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0: 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Yeah, we've cleared this run by 113. Why don't you put us on Mission 19th and cancel Rescue 2?
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0: 82, engine 5 on scene, 1420 Turk. Got a 15 story residential high rise under investigation, nothing show.
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0: message for?
1: We're on scene attempting to locate. We don't see anybody matching the description so far. You have anything else?
0: Do you see anyone flagging?
1: No, we weren't.
0: Okay, copy that.
1: The patient flagging us.
0: This is the RP. Now, the patient is a land male wearing a black jacket and green shirt and black jeans laying on the floor on next to the... downtown San Francisco. Come see if the call pick is still online.
1: Okay, we see the RP.
0: Okay, copy.

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0: He's a key on 114. He's clear, Dave. He's coming off the board for Indy. See you tomorrow. Have a good night.
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0: 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Thank you.
1: 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Thank you, 577 World. The intersection is still be waving us down.

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Engine 3, medic 563 RC1. 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

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You can put this as a walkaway. 2563, copy.

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Yeah, dispatch engine 12, I'm in 558. Location, Irving Cross of 4th Avenue. Medical aid breathing, respond to control A2, go through.

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3: 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Respond to Patrol A1, code 2, stage for police. Yeah, stage for police.

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0: 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The location is 293 Castro crossing Beaver and 16th. Echo Lobo arrest, respond to control 2. 4.
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2: A3556, confirming the CAD has to say that RP can't come to the door. Forcing engine may be necessary.

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1: Affirmative. So the reporting party on this is unable to get up. She is authorizing forced entry.
0: Hey, got it. I'm going to write notes. We're going to make extra. Thank you.
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2: 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You're going to replace three crisis three. Location is going to be Central Police Station. 76 Vallejo, President Marine Tech Murphy. It is now code 2B, Valspot J1. 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

566, clear to St. Louis. 566, copy. Five six six, we need the coverage up north. If you can head to Open Franklin, please.

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Houston's going to be Central Police Station. San Francisco Vail, Cosette, Emery, Jack Murphy. You will be responding at the request of Medic 5 for return. Swan Patrol 1.

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0: You too.

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0: 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Where would you like us?
1: Okay.
0: You still understand? Thank you.

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0: 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AMR 120. AMR 120 is 19 minutes left in our shift. If you have anyone else who can take it, otherwise, show us some route.
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2: Guys, coming off forward, flying the shift. Have a good morning.
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Tuna dispatch for medic, battery 3. Location of CJ1. 4257, Crosshairs and Bryant for the code 2. 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
1: Negative, you have a close submit 583.
0: 125, thank you. GNA-120 is AOR in the mission. 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Where would you like us? Copy. Thank you so much.

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We were able to gain entry with PD. No damage to the property. Truck 2 is AIQ.

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0: on this call. We have about 30 minutes left. 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
1: Medic 573, control 2 for status. 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

0: Unit dispatch, medic 567, location 400 Moon Tower, third unit 11, between Pierce and Scott, for the code 2 abdominal pain, respond on control 2.
1: Control, medic 558, we're going to be delayed with code 3, that's work.
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0: 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Where would you like us?
1: 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I'm marking Castro for now.
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0: 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We have 5 minutes left with the light for the finger.
1: 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Copy of Silver Sand, please.
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1: Good morning, AMR 213, logging on. Rig physical 14619. What would you like us? Out of the dog patch.
0: 213, copy. Can I have you at open frequency, please?
1: Open frequency, copy. Have a good shift.
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I'm conscious. 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

0: at Knight and Market, please? Did you have traffic?
1: 84 over here, General, returning to 49, friend of watch.
0: Medic 562, copy. Have a good night.
1: Thank you, as well. 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
0: Medic 554, did you have traffic?
2: 84, good morning. We're logging in. Full Medic 49.
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Unit dispatch engine 2, RC1, medic 507, location Chinese Hospital, 845 Jackson, in the ICU, room 613, between Bedford and Trenton, for the code 3 intercity transfer. 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

560 from a distance, engine 15 location, 795 Monterey, Gulf Genesee, and Elizabeth. 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

0: 7-1 B16, MR 215, Long Yon BLS and physical 13313. Colonel McDonough, would you like us?
1: Good morning. And 267 Drive, 15th Avenue, Fresno, Vegas, and Titan Warner. This is for a 42 list assist, responding to 3.

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1: Seven. Angel 7. Yeah, I'm not sure if you have Battalion 6 or after this on the scene. We have under investigation. You guys got a call back on this? Can someone come meet us?

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0: McAllister is an alarm malfunction. It's been reset. I'm not sure if that's tied into Lucky's on Fulton, but you can put me on that for Battalion 7, please.
1: Copy.

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2: Attention all members in the field. The assignment office would like to thank the members standing by for mandatory and voluntary WDOs. All those that have not been hired, you are hereby released. Repeating, attention all members in the field. The assignment office would like to thank the members standing by for mandatory and voluntary WDOs. All those that have not been hired, you are hereby released. That is all. Have a good day.

0: tenancy, lucky if we got a multi-residential over commercial, nothing showing.
1: Yeah.

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Patrick Amar 215, location 34 Turk, unit 639, between Market and Taylor, for a 6 unknown status, responding patrol 1. 02.

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0: The electric's on four to his tie for our previous building line. They're all one and the same. It's all malfunctioned. Everything's reached every time. Five attack continues. 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

0: showing you your ABL, showing you at Kaiser, but you were posted at Top of the Hill like 54 minutes ago. I'm just starting my shift here. Were you given a different post?
1: No worries. We are currently sitting at Top of the Hill right now.
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1: Not sure why it's showing us at Kaiser.
0: Okay, we'll check it out. It looks like it sounds like your ABL's not working.
1: Sure thing. Head to Moscow, France.
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0: Yeah, if you don't mind, can you dispatch PD for a report? And we are IFO 1234
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0: Valencia.

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0: 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Class is Franklin and Golf. 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So it's going to be 36, engine 36, truck 5, battalion 2, TAC 2, channel 2, TAC 12, clear.
1: Control, Street Cross 5. Yeah, I can cancel. We're going to do medic instead.
2: You can keep this on and we'll go assist.
1: Copy. We'll also get a medic in battle.
2: Yeah, 570 green was the detector, reached in alive, been disabled. Flip that, one attack, 11 in service, other units are going down there.
1: That's your set.
0: Unit dispatch of engine 24, truck 11, battalion 6, your order responding to 98 Park Ridge, apartment 301, crosses Vista Lane and Crestline Drive. Investigate appliance, odor or previous appliance fires. Channel 82, TAC will be 16.
1: Spear, originally for a crisis request, PD is also now requesting an ambulance as well. Go ahead and stage for PD. This is going to be on control 1.
3: And 6 messages received.

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2: Unit dispatch of engine 3, medic 562, location, respond to the 220 Golden Gate Avenue, apartment 722, crosses Leavenworth and Continuum. It's been upgraded code 3 to pacemaker issue, channel 82.

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1: I swear to all the residents will not be shown under proceeding.
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3: This is Mr. LaVox, please. 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Grant and Beach for now.

0: 1262, a location they gave is Grant and Beach, reporting smoke from a building, and this is known caller, just called us in. 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

0: Medic 571 to stage for PD. They are seen as safe. They're at the, in front of the Phil's Coffee Market and Spear. They said it's seen safe. Channel A1, we're calling Medic 571.
1: There's nothing showing at the moment. Stand by.
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3: 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We accidentally hit onto you.
2: 571, no problem. 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

0: for now. We called. Give me 1 second.
1: You got it. We have companies on scene now.
2: Got it.
0: Call engine 35, fireboat 3, engine 41, truck 1, battalion 3. We will call stand down, please. This might be related to the Grant and Beats incident. Reporting Pier 19, possible smoke in the area. I'm going to recall engine 35, fireboat 3, engine 41, truck 1, battalion 3. Stand down.

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2: A1, Battalion 1.
1: About 1.
2: Yeah, Granite Beach is the boiler starting up over here on the Jeremiah O'Brien ship. I'm going to go ahead and cancel. We're going to hold engine 28 and we can cancel Pier 19 as well. This is one in the same.
1: Copy. Hold 28, one in the same.
3: 2-1. Did you cancel us off this one?
1: A firm, we canceled. One in the same as the box.
3: Message received.
1: Beach and Jeremiah O'Brien just starting up. Only engine 28 for further.

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1: Message received. McFarm90, will cancel off the last. This is an accidental alarm. We're currently staying for.
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Respond on control A1.

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0: If they're requesting that you guys meet them at the back entrance, I believe it's going to be on the corner of Ahern and Harriet. It's where the county jail Sally Port should be. Yeah, it's going to be right across the street from there.
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0: Three Crisis One, Control 2.
2: Square one, go.
0: We're getting an upgrade of unconscious. Are you with the patient?
2: Just around the corner. He refused any services. He's just sleeping. He's going to wake up a little bit and move along.
0: Copy. We're getting another caller stating it's a code 3 unconscious. He's a sleeper.
2: We'll head back and check on him again.
0: Copy. Advise. Thank you.
1: Control Battalion 4.
0: Battalion 4, go ahead.
1: Yeah, 1961 Jefferson was an alarm malfunction system, took a reset from Tampa, was holding no one.
0: Copy. Castle 1961 Jefferson malfunction, holding no one.

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0: 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You go ahead, put that one, TAC 11 in service, other units will go in on their own.
1: Battalion 1, copy.

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2: Copy.
1: 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The location is 812 Clayton, cross of Frederick and Carl. 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Respond to control 2, your tech is 15.

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0: 515? 515. We are available for Mission Bay. 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
1: All right, thank you.
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1: 1801, Wiedemeyer. 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

0: can call them back. 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
0: Delayed in AMA, copy. One 06th Avenue, Unit 3, Crescent Lake in California. 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

0: 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Can we get an ETA, please?
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The location is across the street from the West Florida Library at 190 Lennox, crossing Verdon Way and Euloa. 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

It just says for Medic 562, the location 91 Manzanita, Crescent Mayfair, and Euclid, Sickyville, unknown status, code 2, control 2.

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0: Crisis 6, go ahead.
1: Good morning, we're logging off.
0: Crisis 6, good morning. Ford. Thank you, Nicole. I'm happy, Chef.
1: Copy, thank you. Happy morale day.

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Companies due engine 24, truck 11, battalion 6, respond control 3, back channel is scene.

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0: 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Location is California at 23rd to assist with police. Spawn on control 2.
1: I'm ready to.
2: Hey, firm. Good morning. We're available at command of the dog patch. Feet physical 06600. Where would you like us?
1: 132. Good morning. Can you take 3rd and Howard? Have you shut?
2: Copy that. 3rd and Howard. Thank you, too.
3: 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Copy on scene.

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0: I think we're happy to be back.

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0: Unit dispatch engine 14, code 14, battalion 7. Location is 23rd at California. This is for the strong odor of gas. Respond on control 2, your attack is 7.
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1: Nine 510th Avenue, Unit 1, between Lawton and Moraga. 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Respond on control 2.

0: 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Earlier was
1: 14, 7.

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0: 5-0-8. 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

0: 559.
1: 559, what?
0: Good morning, we're looking in, 1-1, hoping that downtown if there's room.
1: 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Nice and market, please. 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
0: 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Message receiving.
2: 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Again, this will be lingering for about 24 hours. We're AOR.
3: AOR copy. 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

0: 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You're kind of covered.
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4: Yeah, dispatch, engine 7, medic 511, location is 195 Bartlett between 22nd and 23rd, just for the code 3, unconscious, OD, respond on control 3.

0: 527, how near?
1: It sounds like the medic did go to the original location, 26 emission, and then went to the Chase Bank on 25 emission. You need TL there, but stand by. Let me see what the caller says.

0: turns out she just saw him lying on the ground. So, and there was someone laying on the ground on 26th and Mission when we drove all day, sat up. So that was 26th and Mission, nothing. And you can show us AOR. That's 25th and Mission at Chase either. Okay, what did you see? Engine 11, you copy?
1: Could you, go ahead again for Engine 11?
0: You can, AOR, it's a UTL.

0: 跟其实这个公司结婚。
1: Is it possible to take some sand?
0: Is there a reason why I have someone posted there already?
1: I was just stopping by my dad, I was trying to catch up on.

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The current WET3 words are flank, leader, wicked, and she is attempting to meet medics. She's trying to make her way to the parking lot. Rapid SOS is showing a location of in the area of 1549 Wawona.

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0: 39 Devil Ward, this Crisis 11 is in route.
1: 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I believe it was 34 Third Street, Bubba's Fall.

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1: King 115, copy that.

0: Aircraft Engine 5, Medic 568, location is 701 Folding 8 Avenue on the 8th floor between Franklin and Golf for the code 3 fall, respond on Control 2.
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1: Yes, dispatch engine 9, medic 567. 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

Okay, Mr. GC, all I'm seeing, I was just checking the notes, is a 60-year-old male. Now the location has changed to 1801 Evans, between Rankin and Selby.

0: D-16, this is King 115, clear off the last, AOR mission, and 30th.
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0: Go ahead.
1: Just be advised, this is San Francisco dispatch, not the airport dispatch.
0: I'm aware, I'm just making a note for city dispatch.
1: Okay, message received. Just telling you for the captain up here. See? 22 message received.

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1: Street Crisis 11.
0: Do we have any priors for 303 or 305, perhaps?
1: Standby.

Street crisis 11 on for number 303. There's a prior well-being check that was no merit by the police, and there was also a medical call there, and nothing from 305.

0: 15.
1: 515.
0: There's a medic unit.
1: Copy, code door code 3. Juice wings.
0: Why don't you send them code 3?
1: Oh, message receipt.

0: 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Can I get PD for an ME case, please?
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0: 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You can move to 12th and Jerry, please.
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0: 41, Street Grass 11.
1: Three crashes 11.
0: Yeah, I updated some notes in the CAD. We're going to go UTL on this.
1: Copy.

0: 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She was delayed on scene. Patient care.
1: Copy.
2: Yeah, this is Match Engine 39, Medic 591. 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

Here, dispatch engine 11, Q-Medic 115, RC3, location is 1141 Dolores, it's in 24th and Jersey, for the choking pediatric, respond on control 3.

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0: 15-1-15 copy. 15 month old baby, complete obstruction.
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1: This is Roger CJ1. This is going to be for Sally Port and this is for the arrest avenue.
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0: 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Copy 6. 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
1: That's flyweight, then.
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0: 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Hey, Ben Grill.
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0: Battalion 6,
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0: Yeah, just possible, see if you can do a call back to 3972. Audible alarm going off. No one appears to be home. But I'm just determining if it's an alarm system we need to reset.
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0: 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And down, RC3 is en route to 2031 mission. Again, RC1, you can stand down. RC3 responding.
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1: 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Person's awake and oriented. You can cancel the RC at this time. We'll need to cancel the medic.
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1: You had traffic before that was not acknowledged, and we couldn't get you back on the air to find out what you said. What are you doing?
2: God, I apologize. We're running coaches in here.
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0: 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Question, white Toyota SUV. Mike Mayo 60, gray hat, beige jacket.
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1: Yeah, be advised the updated location is IFO 727 Lincoln.
2: Control MR-110, cancel off the last, patient refusal, services offered, services denied.
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0: 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Crisis 6, continue response to 255 West Side control 2. 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
1: Do you guys have a post for us?
2: 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Respond on control 2, stage for police.
0: Hi, Rick, yes, you are. Have a good night.
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0: Unit dispatch engine 42, location 4 Hell Street between San Bruno Avenue and Barneville Avenue for a code 3 possible grass fire. Respond on a control 3.
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2: Ready 508, go ahead.
1: Highway, if you just clear from St. Mary's, are we clear for end of watch?
2: Medic 508, yes you are. Have a good night.
1: Have a good night, as well. GC, Medic 501, same driver.
2: Medic 501, have a good night.
1: Thank you so much. Have a good Memorial Day.
2: Thank you, bye.
3: Streetlights 1, same driver.
2: Streetlights 1, have a good night.
3: Process it, clear for a general, have a clear for
2: Medic 568 and Medic 513 are both clear for OD, have a good night.
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0: 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Yeah, just code 2 for standby. We're going to force entry here in a minute, and we'll advise.
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0: C-16, this is Medic, I-72, we're clear from Kajagiri. 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

0: 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Derek 547, we just transferred care. We're going to be delayed with two patient care reports.
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1: Control, you said this is control, this is, code 2?
0: That's affirmative. 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
1: Copy. We'll be in route, but if there's anybody else that can take this, we're kind of sort of close to our soft duty.
0: Okay, stand by, let me see if I can find another unit.
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1: What's your name?
0: Mike 562.
1: 562, go ahead.
0: We're delayed with decon.
2: Agent Colonel Whitworth.

0: Yeah, we're clear on flasher. We're coming off the board for a private. We're going back.
1: 108, copy. Disregard. Once again, medic 527. We have a face with a different age.

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0: 32, Indian 36, Austin 3654.
1: Sorry about all about you.
0: Hey, two, very much. 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
1: 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Three.
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1: 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I'm going to put you headed to Oak and Frank, please.

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0: Medic 589 control.
1: I think for 589.
0: Yes, 589. If you AOR, what's your prior, when you transferred the same air, was it code 2 or code 3?
1: Code 2.
0: Okay. Got it. Yeah, thank you.
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1: 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I'm going to have you cover

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1: Sorry, we're at a bad connection in the basement. 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
0: If I'm, I will do that. And may I please just check with you, is the ME notified? Do you have an ETA? En route.

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1: Triage, Vernal.
0: Sorry, my apology. Can you repeat that?
1: 5-4 is delayed, triage, Vernal.
0: Hey, from delayed, triage, Vernal. Do 132, come on, Montana, so please.
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and my engine nine responding as the ALS engines at 1108 Connecticut, unit number 306, crossing 25th and 26th. 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

Be advised, no patient services offer, services denied, call AR.

0: 可以去不太耐。495 Ralston was a single vehicle accident. 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Battalion 9, TAC 9 back in service. All the units in on their own.
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